out trying to get it in the lost land. They make you feel like you gotta pick a role and you can't change. That's not true. I'm so many things. This world is cold and it's frigid when you've lost, fam. Something we all witness and it's all bad.

if I'm crazy and my mind's blown. 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Before me and earth part ways, a spark blaze, shine a light through the dark days. Before I'm killed to die of old age, a spark blaze, shine a light through the dark days. 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

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What good is being rich if there's no water? I'm dying just to live, but I'm no martyr. I see people struggling.

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We claim we're civilized, but we're really savage. 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

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Outside your life I go. True feelings I never show. Deleting your horoscope. It's now best you let me

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I built my life around you. Options I've got are few. Outside your life I go. True feelings I never show. Deleting your horoscope. It's now best you let me go. Deleting your horoscope. 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Caviar them into the tree. Caviar them into me. In the darkness I call your name. Silence answers, heavy. 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The air tastes of regret. Each breath, a reminder of absence. I reach for you, but my hands close around shadows, cold, endless. The stars are distant, uncaring. 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I call your name again, and it falls into the abyss, swallowed whole, leaving only the sound of my own emptiness.

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I was gone July to December though. 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Shit, I never cut.

LPJ, Mipega, Normal Pleasure, Techno Remix. Yes, I'm watermarking this shit so you fucking DJs can give me some clout. 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

0: love that Mato Grosso. 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I can see the writing on the wall of retribution, thanking all the peoples of every race for the culture, beauty of the music that they gave to the world. Maybe someday prejudice will find is really what's behind the face.
1: Little bit, could you take a little bit of time, take it like a wonder, and four or five or one.

words blunt and sharp like butcher. 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Falling forward into your best, free of handbrakes and inhibitions. Luck is a superstition. 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

0: Look at here, this how we gonna do this. 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
1: Und da ist es wieder, diesmal in der Bassline. 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Der Bambucci I.O. Song.

accurate. Bless the love, this is Kabaka Pyramid. And when I'm in Nuremberg on a Saturday evening, is one radio show I listen to. Rasta Shock Radio Z on 95.8 FM. Big up ones like Crystal, Philip, Tomcat, you don't know, D-Man. Yeah, man, Kabaka Pyramid from Kingston, Jamaica represents.

0: Not sure, Mr. Etia, but my case was on time, never late. Mr. Me tapa tapa tapa tapa tapa the line. Mash it up in a sugar pump style. 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See them around when them kneel and bow down, say, natural, me say.
1: Why is the singer man of the cake and him something there? Party, I'm Kangla blue and all them things. Earth strong drinking. The backlar, is it? 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Give thanks to the earth and give thanks to mama have a safe birth. 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
0: 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Yeah, this is the Original Chronics, and I say you're listening to Rasta Shah on Radio Z. Rastafari reign and rule, never worry, never fret. 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

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God save the Queen. A lovely human being. What future can I dream? 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God save the Queen. God save the Queen. The Empire Machine. 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

I have to stop the voices. God will let me rest. God won't set me free.